0: Couldn't sleep, can't sleep, I needed something good to eat. While looking back, what I saw, this waking got subliminal messages coupled by underfunnel stimuli. Way back then, when my mental anger was dominant, then I realized the complicated angles of my emulsorated, intonated breeze. I needed to harness words, my words for the story that was my life. Who's a new goat, motherfucker? Yeah, I've climbed my dark ladders. My father, he loved me and he tried to understand me. He elevated me to create my own reality. And sometimes it really fucked with my head, because sometimes I didn't understand what it meant to be a man. I was teased and laughed at for taking different paths. A lot of failed sex, a lot of dumb jobs, a lot of fake friends, a stream of empty halls. Later in life, I became the supreme masturbator, jerking out tunes like the sun was an elevator.
1: Información de último momento nos llega desde Infobae. 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

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While looking back, what I saw, this wicked got subliminal messages coupled by underfunnel stimuli. Way back then, when my mental anger was dominant, then I realized the complicated angles of my emulsorated, intonated breeze. I needed to harness words, my words for the story that was my life. Who's the new goat, motherfucker? Yeah, I've climbed my dark ladders.

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I was teased and laughed at for taking different paths. A lot of failed sex, a lot of dumb jobs, a lot of fake friends, a stream of empty halls.

0: I couldn't sleep, cannot sleep, I needed something good to eat. While looking back, what I saw, this waking got subliminal messages coupled by underfunnel stimuli. Way back then, when my mental anger was dominant, then I realized the complicated angles of my emulsorated, intonated breeze. I needed to harness words, my words for the story that was my life. Who's a new goat, motherfucker? Yeah, I've climbed my dark ladders. My father, he loved me and he tried to understand me. He elevated me to create my own reality. And sometimes it really fucked with my head, because sometimes I didn't understand what it meant to be a man.
1: Hoy estamos las noticias internacionales desde Argentina, informa Clarín Clima hoy en Espaillat, Mendoza. 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Continúen en sintonía.
0: Pulp Fiction had a new line to me, feeding my mind with substantial modes. Live and let small, can we just get along? How are you following the song? Couldn't sleep, cannot sleep, I needed something good to eat. While looking back, what I saw, this waking got subliminal messages coupled by underfunnel stimuli. Way back then, when my mental anger was dominant, then I realized the complicated angles of my emulsorated, intonated breeze. I needed to harness words, my words for the story that was my life. Who's the new goat, motherfucker? Yeah, I've climbed my dark ladders.

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0: Hey, Chris, it's Mark. I just picked up the new Time Life Sounds of the 70s compilation, and it's got great hits that you'll remember from your childhood, like Sitting on the Dock of the Bay, Watching the Tide Roll Away, Sitting on the Dock of the Bay, Wasting Time, and many more.
1: Sintonizando el futuro. Estás en Síptica.

very limits of official censorship and concealment. That I do not intend to permit to the extent that it's in my control. And no official of my administration, whether his rank is high or low, civilian or military, should interpret my words here tonight as an excuse to censor the news, to stifle dissent, to cover up our mistakes, or to withhold from the press and the public the facts they deserve to know. For we are opposed around the world by a monolithic and ruthless conspiracy that relies primarily on covert means for expanding its sphere of influence, on infiltration instead of invasion, on subversion instead of elections, on intimidation

noticias internacionales es de España y forma Europa Presa los difiere de los 94.000 euros sin justificar que le achaca la UCO. 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He hecho las cuentas y sale bastante menos, ha indicado, para añadir que si hubiera dinero, aflora. Continúe en sintonía. Informing and alerting the American people, for I have complete confidence. And the response and dedication of our citizens, whenever they are fully informed. I not only could not stifle controversy among your readers, I welcome it. This administration intends to be candid about its errors, for as a wise man once said, an error doesn't become a mistake until you refuse to correct it. We intend to accept full responsibility for our errors, and we expect you to point them out when we miss them. Without debate, without criticism, no administration and no country can succeed, and no republic can survive. That is why the Athenian lawmaker Solon decreed it a crime for any citizen to shrink from controversy.

attention to improved understanding of the news, as well as improved transmission. And it means, finally, that government at all levels must meet its obligation to provide you with the fullest possible information outside the narrowest limits.

0: Hey, Chris, it's Mark. I just picked up the new Time Life Sounds of the 70s compilation, and it's got great hits that you'll remember from your childhood, like Sitting on the Dock of the Bay, Watching the Tide Roll Away, Sitting on the Dock of the Bay, Wasting Time, and many more.
1: Transmitiendo desde el núcleo de la red, esto es Zipkick Cup.

0: I couldn't sleep, cannot sleep, I needed something good to eat. While looking back, what I saw, this waking got subliminal messages coupled by underfunnel stimuli. Way back then, when my mental anger was dominant, then I realized the complicated angles of my emulsorated, intonated breeze. I needed to harness words, my words for the story that was my life. Who's a new goat, motherfucker? Yeah, I've climbed my dark ladders. My father, he loved me and he tried to understand me. He elevated me to create my own reality. And sometimes it really fucked with my head, because sometimes I didn't understand what it meant to be a man. I was teased and laughed at for taking different paths. A lot of failed sex, a lot of dumb jobs, a lot of fake friends, a stream of empty halls. Later in life, I became the supreme masturbator, jerking out tunes like the sun was an elevator. I don't give a fuck, I don't give a nut, but I gave a nut to see my balls sag.
1: Actualizamos las noticias internacionales desde Argentina, informa Infobae. 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
0: Couldn't sleep, cannot sleep, I needed something good to eat. While looking back, what I saw, this waking got subliminal messages coupled by underfunnel stimuli. Way back then, when my mental anger was dominant, then I realized the complicated angles of my emulsorated, intonated breeze. I needed to harness words, my words for the story that was my life. Who's the new goat, motherfucker? Yeah, I've climbed my dark ladders.

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I was teased and laughed at for taking different paths. A lot of failed sex, a lot of dumb jobs, a lot of fake friends, a stream of empty halls.

0: Hey, Chris, it's Mark. I just picked up the new Time Life Sounds of the 70s compilation, and it's got great hits that you'll remember from your childhood, like Sitting on the Dock of the Bay, Watching the Tide Roll Away, Sitting on the Dock of the Bay, Wasting Time, and many more.
1: Estás escuchando Síptica, la frecuencia procesada por algoritmos.

0: decided to justify it. Even today, there is little value in opposing the threat of a closed society by imitating its arbitrary restrictions. Even today, there is little value in ensuring the survival of our nation if our traditions do not survive with it. And there is very grave danger that an announced need for increased security will be seized upon by those anxious to expand its meaning to the very limits of official censorship and concealment. That I do not intend to permit to the extent that it's in my control. And no official of my administration, whether his rank is high or low, civilian or military, should interpret my words here tonight as an excuse to censor the news, to stifle dissent, to cover up our mistakes, or to withhold from the press and the public the facts they deserve to know. For we are opposed around the world by a monolithic and ruthless conspiracy that relies primarily on covert means for expanding its sphere of influence, on infiltration instead of invasion, on subversion instead of elections, on intimidation instead of free choice, on guerrillas by night instead of armies by day.
1: Si en información de último momento nos llega desde Clarín, en Argentina un ataque con drones lanzado desde Irán provoca un gran incendio en la zona industrial de Emiratos Árabes Unidos. 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Continúe en sintonía.
0: No expenditure is questioned, no rumor is printed,

0: response and dedication of our citizens whenever they are fully informed. I not only could not stifle controversy among your readers, I welcome it. This administration intends to be candid about its errors. For as a wise man once said, an error doesn't become a mistake until you refuse to correct it. We intend to accept full responsibility for our errors, and we expect you to point them out when we miss them. Without debate, without criticism, no administration and no country can succeed, and no republic can survive. That is why the Athenian lawmaker Solon decreed it a crime for any citizen to shrink from controversy. And that is why our press was protected by the First Amendment, the only business in America specifically protected by the Constitution, not primarily to amuse and entertain, not to emphasize the trivial.
1: Analizamos las noticias internacionales desde Argentina y forma InfoAN Vigo bloqueos en carreteras y accidentes hoy lunes 4 de mayo. Tras alerta sísmica, se registran la implementación de medidas preventivas. Mantente informado en tiempo real sobre actualizaciones viales en el Valle de México. Continúe en sintonía.
0: This means greater coverage and analysis of international news, for it is no longer far away and foreign, but close at hand and local. It means greater attention to improved understanding of the news, as well as improved transmission. Finally, that government at all levels must meet its obligation to provide you with the fullest possible information outside the narrowest limits of national security. And so it is to the printing press, to the recorder of man's deeds, the keeper of his conscience, the courier of his news, that we look for strength and assistance, confident that with your help, man will be what he was born to be, free and independent.
2: Síptica, la evolución de la radio ya está aquí.

0: donde los datos se convierten en el sonido.
1: Ladies and gentlemen, the very word secrecy is repugnant in a free and open society, and we are as a people inherently and historically opposed to secret societies, to secret oaths, and to secret proceedings. We decided long ago that the dangers of excessive and unwarranted concealment of pertinent facts far outweighed the dangers which are cited to justify it. Even today, there is little value in opposing the threat of a closed society by imitating its arbitrary restrictions. Even today, there is little value in ensuring the survival of our nation if our traditions do not survive with it.
2: Noticias en Síptica, la reacción de Deutsche Welle en Alemania destaca lo siguiente: Irán ataca a Emiratos Árabes por primera vez desde la tregua. 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Continúe en sintonía.
1: Should interpret my words here tonight as an excuse to censor the news, to stifle dissent, to cover up our mistakes, or to withhold from the press and the public the facts they deserve to know. For we are opposed around the world by a monolithic and ruthless conspiracy that relies primarily on covert means for expanding its sphere of influence. Infiltration instead of invasion, on subversion instead of elections, on intimidation instead of free choice, on guerrillas by

0: Gracias a Noticias en Síptica, la redacción de Clarín, en Argentina, destaca lo siguiente: Metoala 2026, escándalo, millones de dólares y celebridades ausentes por Jeff Bezos. El rol del magnate de Amazon en el evento benéfico de moda más influyente del mundo generó protestas en Nueva York. Continúe en sintonía.
1: Until you refuse to correct it. We intend to accept full responsibility for our errors, and we expect you to point them out when we miss them. Without debate, without criticism, no administration and no country can succeed, and no republic can survive. That is why the Athenian lawmaker Solon decreed it a crime for any citizen to shrink from controversy. And that is why our press was protected by the First Amendment, the only business in America specifically protected by the Constitution, not primarily to amuse and entertain, not to emphasize the trivial and the sentimental, not to simply give the public what it wants, but to inform, to arouse, to reflect, to state our dangers and our opportunities, indicate our crises and our choices, to lead, mold, educate, and sometimes even anger public opinion. This means greater coverage and analysis of international news, for it is no longer far away and foreign, but close at hand and local. It means greater attention to improved understanding of the news, as well as improved transmission. Finally, that government at all levels must meet its obligation to provide you with the fullest possible information outside the narrowest limits of national security. And so it is to the printing press, to the recorder of man's deeds, the keeper of his conscience, the courier of his news, that we look for strength and assistance.
0: Esa información de último momento nos llega desde el país. En España, Svetlana Alexievich, al recibir el premio Gorteda y Gaceta de Periodismo. 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

0: Conectados al flujo global, esto es Zip Kickoff.
1: Ladies and gentlemen, the very word secrecy is repugnant in a free and open society, and we are as a people inherently and historically opposed to secret societies, to secret oaths, and to secret proceedings. We decided long ago that the dangers of excessive and unwarranted concealment.
2: Las noticias internacionales desde Argentina y forma Infobae Terminal 2 de la ICMU reabre los pisos 1 y 2 del estacionamiento tras remodelación. 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Continúen en sintonía.
1: Limits of official censorship and concealment. That I do not intend to permit to the extent that it's in my control. And no official of my administration, whether his rank is high or low, civilian or military, should interpret my words here tonight as an excuse to censor the news, to stifle dissent, to cover up our mistakes, or to withhold from the press and the public facts they deserve to know. For we are opposed around the world by a monolithic and ruthless conspiracy that relies primarily on covert means for expanding its sphere of influence, on infiltration instead of invasion, on subversion instead of elections, on intimidation.

informing and alerting the American people. For I have complete confidence. And the response and dedication of our citizens whenever they are fully informed. I not only could not stifle controversy among your readers, I welcome it. This administration intends to be candid about its errors. For as a wise man once said, an error doesn't become a mistake until you refuse to correct it. We intend to accept full responsibility for our errors. We expect you to point them out when we miss them. Without debate, without criticism, no administration and no country can succeed, and no republic can survive. That is why the Athenian lawmaker Solon decreed it a crime for any citizen to shrink from controversy.

0: our crises and our choices to lead, mold, educate, and sometimes even anger public opinion. This means greater coverage and analysis of international news, for it is no longer far away.
1: Somos las noticias internacionales desde España, informa El País Sergio Pamírez al recibir el premio Bóveda y Gaceta de Periodismo. 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
0: And so it is to the printing press, to the recorder of man's deeds, the keeper of his conscience, the courier of his news, that we look for strength and assistance, confident that with your help, man will be what he was born to be, free and independent.

Hey, Chris, it's Mark. I just picked up the new Time Life Sounds of the 70s compilation, and it's got great hits that you'll remember from your childhood, like Sitting on the Dock of the Bay, Watching the Tide Roll Away, Sitting on the Dock of the Bay, Wasting Time.

0: Sintonizando el futuro. 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
1: I couldn't sleep, can't sleep, I needed something good to eat. While looking back, what I saw, this waking got subliminal messages coupled by underfunnel stimuli. Way back then, when my mental anger was dominant, then I realized the complicated angles of my emulsorated, intonated breeze. I needed to harness words, my words for the story that was my life. Who's a new goat, motherfucker? Yeah, I've climbed my dark ladders. My father, he loved me and he tried to understand me. He elevated me to create my own reality. And sometimes it really fucked with my head because sometimes.
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1: Substantial modes, live and let small. Can we just get along? How are you following the song?

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While looking back, what I saw, this waking got subliminal messages coupled by underfunnel stimuli. Way back then, when my mental anger was dominant, then I realized the complicated angles of my emulsorated, intonated breeze. I needed to harness words, my words for the story that was my life. Who's the new goat, motherfucker? Yeah, I've climbed my dark ladders.

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0: I couldn't sleep, can't sleep, I needed something good to eat. 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Way back then, when my mental anger was dominant, then I realized the complicated angles of my emulsorated, intonated breeze. 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
1: Información de último momento nos llega desde Infobae. 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
0: Pulp Fiction had a new line to me, feeding my mind with substantial modes. Live and let small, can we just get along? How are you following the song?

Couldn't sleep, cannot sleep, I needed something good to eat. While looking back, what I saw, this wicked got subliminal messages coupled by underfunnel stimuli. Way back then, when my mental anger was dominant, then I realized the complicated angles of my emulsorated, intonated breeze. I needed to harness words, my words for the story that was my life. Who's the new goat, motherfucker? Yeah, I've climbed my dark ladders.